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It's Carrie. My favorite place in Canada? I haven't been to enough places for a real answer. I haven't been a traveler. I haven't. I've only ever been to Quebec. That's the only place outside of this province. Otherwise, I've never left Ontario. But if a campground is considered a place, I choose that. And it doesn't matter where it is in Canada. I have loved camping as a kid, and I love it even more now. Nothing better than setting up camp, sitting around a campfire, enjoying the great outdoors, the marshmallows, the s'mores, stinking like a campfire for days after. Nothing better than camping. It is my favorite place to be. Any of our provincial parks are absolutely beautiful. It doesn't matter what time of year you go. The scenery is breathtaking, whether it's the Pinery, Algonquin, Muskoka, Inverhuron. We've been there too. My favorite places are campgrounds. In a tent, in a trailer, cabin, cottage. The best times, the best place to be in Canada.

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0: Oh, Canada. Happy Canada Day, eh? It's Sarah, and I want to talk about the word A for a minute. It's uniquely Canadian, such a simple, just two-letter word, and everybody uses it. I know I use it all the time in so many different ways. In fact, if you look up the word A in the Dictionary of Canadianisms from UBC, yeah, it's a thing, you'll find a 5,000-word entry trying to define it. It is most often used for something to be repeated, to confirm attention, or to look for support or agreement, like, we're so lucky to live in such an awesome country, eh? Use it proudly today and every day. It is one of those things that makes us uniquely Canadian.
1: An orange heat warning is in effect for Sarnia Lambton. Clear tonight with a low of 24. A mix of sun and clouds tomorrow with a 40% chance of showers with a risk of thunderstorms and a high of 36. The chance of showers and risk of thunderstorms is continuing into Friday with a high of 32.
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define Canada, you might say the home of the Rocket or the Great One, who inspired Little Number Nines and Little Number 99s, but we're more than just hockey and fishy lines off the rocky coast of the Maritimes. And some say what defines us is something as simple as please and thank you. And as for your welcome, well, we say that too. But we are more than genteel or civilized. We are an idea in the process of being realized. We are young. We are culture strung together, then woven into a tapestry, and the design is what makes us more than the sum totals of our history. We are an experiment going right for a change, with influences that range from A to Z. And yes, we say Z instead of Z. We are the colors of Chinatown, the coffee of Little Italy. We dream so big that there are those who would call our ambition an industry, because we are vineyards of good year after good year. We reforced what we clear because we believe in generations beyond our own, knowing now that so many of us have grown past what we used to be. We can stand here today filled with all the hope people have when they say things like someday, because we are more than a laundry list of things to do and places to see, more than hills to ski and countryside ponds to skate. We are the abandoned hesitation of all those who can't wait. We are first-rate greasy spoon diners and healthy living cafes, a country that is all the ways you choose to live, a nation that can give you variety, because we are choices. We are millions upon millions of voices shouting, keep exploring. We are more. We are the surprise the world has in store for you. It's true. Canada is the what in what's new. So don't let your luggage define your travels. Each life unravels differently, and experiences are what make the colors of our tapestry. We are the true north, strong and free. And what's more is that we didn't just say it, we made it be.

0: An orange heat warning is in effect for Sarnia Lambton. Clear tonight with a low of 24. A mix of sun and clouds tomorrow with a 40% chance of showers with a risk of thunderstorms and a high of 36. The chance of showers and risk of thunderstorms is continuing into Friday with a high of 32.
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1: Hey, I'm not a lumberjack or a fur trader, and I don't live in an igloo or eat blubber or own a dog sled, and I don't know Jimmy, Sally, or Susie from Canada, although I'm certain they're really, really nice. I have a prime minister, not a president. I speak English and French, not American, and I pronounce it about, not a boot. I can proudly sew my country's flag on my backpack. I believe in peacekeeping, not policing. Diversity, not assimilation, and that the beaver is a truly proud and noble animal. A toque is a hat, a Chesterfield is a coach, and it ain't pronounced Zed, not Z-Z. Canada is the second largest landmass, the first nation of hockey, and the best part of North America. My name is Joe, and I am Canadian.
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1: An orange heat warning is in effect for Sarnia Lambton. Clear tonight with a low of 24. A mix of sun and clouds tomorrow with a 40% chance of showers with a risk of thunderstorms and a high of 36. The chance of showers and risk of thunderstorms is continuing into Friday with a high of 32.
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food? That's a hard question. That's tricky. Hi there, it's Carrie. Happy Canada Day to you. You know, we have so many incredible Canadian foods. I Googled it. I looked it up. Pineapple pizza was created in Canada, just down the road, actually, in Chatham. I think that's cool and probably the only pizza I will truly eat and enjoy. It is my favorite. Dipped in ranch. But we are sharing the love for our absolute favorite Canadian food. And as much as I love poutine and ketchup chips, oh, those are good. I would have to say it's butter tarts that win my heart. I love to make them. I love to eat them. So good, especially when you're using one of your mom's hand-me-down recipes and you know it's made with love every single time. And no raisins. Don't you dare put a raisin in the butter tart. That's just wrong. Happy Canada Day. Canada.

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6: I'm just a little homesick.

0: An orange heat warning is in effect for Sarnia Lambton. Clear tonight with a low of 24. A mix of sun and clouds tomorrow with a 40% chance of showers with a risk of thunderstorms and a high of 36. The chance of showers and risk of thunderstorms is continuing into Friday with a high of 32.
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3: An orange heat warning is in effect for Sarnia Lambton. Clear tonight with a low of 24. A mix of sun and clouds tomorrow with a 40% chance of showers with a risk of thunderstorms and a high of 36. The chance of showers and risk of thunderstorms is continuing into Friday with a high of 32.
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0: these beautiful things that I've got.
1: An orange heat warning is in effect for Sarnia Lambton. Clear tonight with a low of 24. A mix of sun and clouds tomorrow with a 40% chance of showers with a risk of thunderstorms and a high of 36. The chance of showers and risk of thunderstorms is continuing into Friday with a high of 32.
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2: An orange heat warning is in effect for Sarnia Lambton. Clear tonight with a low of 24. A mix of sun and clouds tomorrow with a 40% chance of showers with a risk of thunderstorms and a high of 36. The chance of showers and risk of thunderstorms is continuing into Friday with a high of 32.
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1: An orange heat warning is in effect for Sarnia Lambton. Clear tonight with a low of 24. A mix of sun and clouds tomorrow with a 40% chance of showers with a risk of thunderstorms and a high of 36. The chance of showers and risk of thunderstorms is continuing into Friday with a high of 32.
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3: 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This ain't no disco. It ain't no country club either.

99.9 The Fox. Good morning. It's Hillary with you. Sarah is on vacation today. We've got lots going on in the city after Canada Day. First up, just want to say it was so great to see all your faces in the heat yesterday, despite everything we had to overcome. Just at my very first Canada Day parade, I was just overwhelmed with the community that is Sarnia. You guys were wonderful. Sarnia, Point Edward, wherever you came from, it was a really good time. Now, things to be aware of. We are looking at another hot day today, so be careful. Also, a section of the 402 was closed yesterday because of hazardous road conditions, popped up asphalt because of the heat. So the westbound 402 at Oil Heritage closed to Mandaman. So be aware of that this morning if you're headed into Sarnia. And let's get through this day together because this weird broken up work week is a thing.

99.9 The Fox. Good morning. It's Hillary hanging out with you. Sarah is off today, and we are looking at another spicy one. It's going to be so hot. 37 degrees for some areas, and certainly we're going to get up to a humidex feeling much warmer than that. We are under an orange heat warning. Chance of a thunderstorm today as well. Humidex 43. Tomorrow, well, it's going to be 34 with a humidex of 43 again. So get used to this warm weather. It looks like it's sticking around for a while.

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0: With an update from sarnianewstoday.ca, I'm Natalia Vega. Clear this morning as a heat warning remains in effect. Right now it's 26 Celsius or 79 Fahrenheit. It feels like 36. The westbound 402 is closed between Oil Heritage Road and Mandaman Road in Plimpton, Wyoming. OPP closed the area yesterday because of unsafe road conditions. Drivers are being told to exit at Oil Heritage Road and detour following London Line to Mandaman Road to re-enter the highway. The closure comes as Sarnia Lambton continues to battle an extended heat wave. Environment Canada says the hot and humid conditions could possibly last into the weekend. Again, we're being reminded to watch for early signs of heat exhaustion. The National Weather Agency says signs may include headaches, nausea, dizziness, thirst, and intense fatigue. Keep that in mind if you're going to stand in line for Catch the Ace today. The city and the Sarnia Legion have teamed up to provide three cooling misting stations. Two can be found on City Hall property and one on the Legion's property. The Legion says you can simply step out of line as you pass by, cool yourself down by standing in front of one of the fans, and then get back in line. Also, don't forget free shuttles will run to and from Centennial Park beginning at 12:30 this afternoon to help alleviate parking concerns. Negotiations will continue with the Canada-U.S.-Mexico agreement, but U.S. Trade Representative Jamison Greer says it won't be renewed in its current form. A virtual meeting was held yesterday. Canada's Trade Minister Dominic LeBlanc says he looks forward to further discussions in the coming weeks and months. He also says the agreement remains fully in force until 2036 and can be renewed at any time for another 16-year period. Soccer fans are suing StubHub. Reports say a proposed class action lawsuit was filed yesterday in Manhattan, alleging that the resale platform failed to deliver World Cup tickets. And while tickets were refunded, many traveled and booked accommodations to see matches. Tickets are selling fast for Theatre Sarnia's second annual Gala for Hope cruise aboard the Duke d'Orleans. Executive Director Brian Austin Jr. says Sunday's event will be held from 2 until 5 in memory of Anthony Fracalanza, a theatre member and former employee of the Inn of the Good Shepherd, who passed away in 2020.
1: There's live entertainment from Bryn. There's a theme around your favorite show from the last season. So we're encouraging people to dress up. And it's just going to be great to celebrate and raise some money for our youth group and hopefully get some cans for the Inn of the Good Shepherd.
0: Tickets are $35 each and available through the Imperial Theatre box office, online or in person. A heat warning remains in effect. Mainly sunny today with a chance of afternoon showers and risk of a thunderstorm. Windy with a high of 36, feeling like 43 with the humidity. Tonight, partly cloudy with a chance of showers and risk of a thunderstorm, a low of 23. And tomorrow, a mix of sun and cloud with a chance of showers and risk of a thunderstorm, a high of 34, feeling like 43. Right now, it's 26 Celsius, but it feels like 36.
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99.9 The Fox. Good morning. It's Hillary with you, and that's Sean Hook and Lye. We were so proud to be Canadian yesterday. The Canada Day Parade at Canaterra was just off the hook, the best time ever. But maybe there are some people in our country that aren't so proud. A lot of questions came up during the parade about whether we actually feel like Alberta is going to leave Canada. And for the most part, there's a new Angus

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1: In Canada, we have the bread scandal. In the States, they have the egg scandal. Apparently, there's a big price-fixing sort of lawsuit around eggs in the States. And if you ever shopped over the border, I know we don't do it much anymore, but you might have noticed a huge gain in the cost of eggs over the border. At one point, they were like $6 a carton for a dozen eggs, American, which is crazy. And now 17 states are in a lawsuit to resolve a multi-layer price-fixing scheme. I'm so curious. Did you get involved in the bread one? I got my, I think it was like $47 back. I can't really remember. It came and went. But did you get involved in that? Have you ever been part of a class action lawsuit? I want to hear about it. 519-464-1999. The world is so messed up. This is Dracula, Tame Impala, and Jenny on the Fox.

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0: Good morning. I'm Natalia Vega. An orange heat warning remains in effect for Sarnia Lambton. Right now it's 26 Celsius or 79 Fahrenheit. It feels like 36. A heads up to drivers this morning, a section of the westbound 402 is closed. OPP say the westbound lanes are closed between Oil Heritage Road and Mandaumin Road in Plimpton, Wyoming because of hazardous road conditions. A detour will take drivers off the highway and onto London Line. This comes in the middle of a heat wave. Environment Canada says the hot and humid conditions are expected to continue through Friday and possibly into the weekend. Maximum temperatures are expected to reach 37 degrees for some areas. The Sarnia Legion has teamed up with the city to provide Catch the Ace participants with a new way to cool down in these extreme temperatures. Three cooling misting fans will be available for those planning to stand in line, two on city property and one at the Legion. With the heat warning in effect, attendees are asked to dress appropriately and to stay hydrated. Theatre Sarnia's Gala for Hope cruise sets sail this Sunday. Executive Director Brian Austin Jr. says the event is being held in memory of theatre member and former employee of the Inn of the Good Shepherd, Anthony Fracalanza, who passed away in 2020. A heat warning is in effect. It'll be mainly sunny today with a chance of afternoon showers and risk of a thunderstorm. Windy with a high of 36, feeling like 43. Right now it's 26 Celsius, but it feels like 36.
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1: Word is things are locked down at Madison Square Gardens. Madison Square Gardens corporate employees are reportedly being banned from the area ahead of the Taylor Swift Travis Kelce wedding. This is the rumor. We still don't really know if it's true, but that's what we're going with at this time. Page Six, they broke the story. They say Madison Square Gardens is off limits to all corporate employees this week. They were given no notice. It's just a no-go zone. They don't know when they can get back into their offices. They're just not allowed there. Now, the event production department, they are not allowed to have their phones with them while they're in the stadium. And they can't take pictures. They can't have any record of the setup. The employees who don't know the details about the event at hand are also reportedly wearing wristbands and have to go through like an extra layer of security. This thing is locked down. I cannot wait to see what it all ends up being. Danny Glover has publicly disclosed that he has been living with Alzheimer's disease for several years. This is so sad. And it seems to be rampant through that era of actors. Now, he shared his experience on the Today Show with Lester Holt. He's 79, was diagnosed shortly before receiving the John Hirschholz Humanitarian Award in 2022. That was at the Governor's Awards. Sony Pictures has announced that July 30th, 2027 will be the release date for the new Tom Hanks baseball movie. It's called The Comebacker. It's a comedy. And Muriel Heller is officially directing the movie, reuniting with Hanks after their successful collaboration on A Beautiful Day in the Neighborhood. And that's The Feed, 99.9 The Fox.
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1: Sarah is off this morning, but we still have so much going on. Of course, birthdays still happening today. So if you have a birthday you need to get in, send it to us right now on our website, or you can text it to 519-464-1999. Also coming up after 8 o'clock, we are playing Captain My Captain, a chance to get aboard the Duc d'Orleans on Sunday for Theater Sarnia's Gala of Hope. And it's going to be a great time, lots of dancing and fun and beautiful Sarnia views. You want to get in on that, so be listening for that after 8 o'clock this morning. Morning. It is Fox Mornings with Sarah and Hillary. And this is Luke Combs, Fast Car.

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2: We are still under that orange heat warning. It's in effect. Conditions continue through Friday and possibly into the weekend. We're expected to reach 37 degrees Celsius today, and that'll feel closer to 45 with the Humidex. Also, the westbound 402 is closed between Oil Heritage and Mandamin in Plimpton, Wyoming, because of unsafe road conditions. Asphalt not really cooperating with the heat. And tonight, partly cloudy with a chance of showers, risk of a thunderstorm, a low of 23. Tomorrow, mix of sun and cloud, chance of showers, risk of a thunderstorm, and a high of 34 or feeling closer to 43.
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1: With an update from Sarnia News Today .ca, I'm Natalia Vega. A heat warning remains in effect. Right now it's 25 Celsius or 77 Fahrenheit. It feels like 35. London Line will be busier than usual as a section of the 402 is closed. OPP say the westbound lanes are closed between Oil Heritage Road and Mandaumin Road in Plimpton, Wyoming, because of hazardous road conditions. Reports to our newsroom say the pavement started to crumble yesterday afternoon. Last year, the extreme heat resulted in closures along the highway because of evolving concrete issues. Provincial police say the current road closure is expected to remain in place for an extended period of time while repairs are done. Meanwhile, Environment Canada says these hot and humid conditions will continue through Friday and possibly into the weekend. During the ongoing heat warning, temperatures could reach up to 37 degrees. Keep that in mind if you're going to stand in line for Catch the Ace today. The city and the Sarnia Legion have teamed up to provide 3 cooling misting stations. Free shuttles will also be running to and from Centennial Park beginning at 12:30 this afternoon. The jackpot is an estimated $3.6 million. Canada's trade minister says discussions will continue in an effort to renew the Canada-United States-Mexico agreement. Canada and Mexico had said they're looking for a 16-year extension on the trade agreement. U.S. Trade Representative Jameson Greer says the agreement cannot be renewed in its current form, citing shortcomings and trade deficits. StubHub is being sued by World Cup fans. According to Reuters, the lawsuit says fans did not get what they paid for because StubHub canceled tickets at the last minute. This left those who traveled with big financial losses. The annual Gala for Hope cruise on the Duke d'Orleans is set for this Sunday. Executive Director Brian Austin Jr. says it's the second year they've held the event in memory of Anthony Fracalanza, a theater member and former employee of the Inn of the Good Shepherd who passed away in 2020.
2: It's a great way to celebrate his contributions to the organization. Everything he touched was very special, so it's important to keep his name out there.
1: 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Sunday's cruise will run from 2 until 5. An orange heat warning remains in effect. Mainly sunny today with a chance of afternoon showers and risk of a thunderstorm. Windy with a high of 36, feeling like 43. Tonight, partly cloudy with a chance of showers and risk of a thunderstorm, a low of 23. And tomorrow, a mix of sun and cloud with a chance of showers and risk of a thunderstorm, a high of 34, feeling like 43. Right now it's 25 Celsius, but it feels like 35.
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0: 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Supporting Sarnia Lambton.
1: Good Vibrations is the next show on the VPP stage. And joining us from the cast is Christine McKeon. Good morning.
2: Hello. Thank you for having me.
1: And when I hear the phrase good vibrations, I'm thinking summer. I'm thinking Beach Boys. Am I in the right direction here?
2: Absolutely. The show is chock full of summer hits from the 60s and 70s. We're going to be surfing, dancing, singing, harmonizing. You'll see it all. It's going to be a blast.
1: And this is one of the VPP original shows where you take songs and then you weave them together so beautifully. Live band on stage, always lots of laughs as well.
2: Yes, absolutely. The band is going to be on stage performing and singing, and they're very involved in the show. It's going to be like a beach party on the stage. And of course, the very talented Mark Payne arranged the whole show and music directed the show. So it's going to be so much fun. And I can't wait for the audiences to see and join the summer fun.
1: Yeah. And if you know about Mark Payne, you know. But if you don't know, now is a great opportunity to get your tickets. The show, Good Vibrations, Summer Songs of the 60s and 70s, runs at the VPP July 7th through 31st. And people definitely want to bring all their friends to sing along.
2: Yes, absolutely. Get your tickets. We can't wait to share this with everyone.
1: Okay. How do you get your tickets? 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Christine, I hear your nickname is Teeny.
2: That's right. Yes.
1: Now, is that, it rhymes with bikini. It's the summer. You're not rocking a bikini on stage.
2: No, but we do

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2: 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Thanks, Christine.
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4: We are looking at hot, humid temperatures today, still under that orange heat warning. We'll get up to a high of 36 with a humidex of 43. Tonight, partly cloudy with a chance of showers and a thunderstorm, a low of 23. And then for Friday, a mix of sun and cloud with a chance of showers and a risk of a thunderstorm, high of 34, humidex of 43.
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1: 99.9 The Fox. Good morning. It's Hillary hanging out with you. Sarah is on vacation today. If you're feeling all inspired by your Canadian pride, because of course we just celebrated Canada Day, and you want to just shout it out, how about heading to the World Junior Summer Showcase happening August 1st at the WFCU Center in Windsor? I'm talking about World Junior Hockey. Maybe you're missing hockey. It's the summer. I know. This is your chance to go check some great hockey out. We have a pair of tickets to give away this morning. Text WIN to 519-464-1999. That's 519-464-1999. If you want to go check out this game happening in Windsor on August 1st, and it's going to be a great time. So good luck and go hockey go.
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1: We are currently under a orange heat warning for Sarnia Lambton. That means that we're going to get up into some pretty significant temperatures. 37 is going to be our high today. Humidex of 43 up for grabs. Tonight, partly cloudy, a chance of showers, risk of a thunderstorm, a low of 23. And then tomorrow, mix of sun and cloud, chance of showers, risk of a thunderstorm. It's just that humidity. And we're looking at a high of 34 tomorrow and a humidex of 43.
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0: Good morning, I'm Natalia Vega. It'll be sunny today as a heat warning remains in effect. Right now it's 25 Celsius or 77 Fahrenheit. It feels like 35. The westbound 402 is closed between Oil Heritage Road and Mandaman Road in Plimpton, Wyoming. OPP closed the area yesterday because of unsafe road conditions. Drivers are being told to exit at Oil Heritage Road and detour following London Line to Mandaman Road to re-enter the highway. The closure comes as Sarnia Lambton continues to battle an extended heat wave. Environment Canada says the hot and humid conditions could possibly last into the weekend. Try to stay hydrated if you're going to stand in line for Catch the Ace today. The city and the Sarnia Legion have teamed up to provide 3 cooling misting stations. 2 can be found on City Hall property and 1 on the Legion's property. The jackpot is an estimated $3.6 million. And tickets are selling fast for Theatre Sarnia's second annual Gala for Hope cruise aboard the Duke d'Orleans Sunday afternoon. Executive Director Brian Austin Jr. says the event is held in memory of Anthony Fracalanza, a theatre member and former employee of the Inn of the Good Shepherd who passed away in 2020. Proceeds will support Theatre Sarnia's youth group. Non-perishables will also be collected for the inn. A heat warning is in effect, mainly sunny today with a chance of afternoon showers and risk of a thunderstorm, windy with a high of 36, feeling like 43. Right now it's 25, but it feels like 35.
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4: Towards the end of Stranger Things, there was a little controversy around the working relationship between co-stars Millie Bobby Brown and David Harbour.
5: Yeah, Millie actually filed a formal harassment complaint against David.
6: And they both publicly stated that after the fact that they actually genuinely like each other and patch things up, but the public didn't really seem to believe it.
4: Fans thought it was just a PR campaign to smooth things over, but if you ever need a proof they really do like each other, it's just happened.
5: Yeah, they're teaming up for a new show. Not only will they co-star, Millie and David will executive produce a new spy thriller series on Netflix.
4: Love it. They'll once again play father and daughter on the show, which will be written and executive produced by Jack Thorne, who won basically every award under the sun for his writing on Adolescence.
6: Which is why it's no surprise that with these three involved, Netflix has already greenlit the whole season.
4: The show's got no title, but as you heard, Netflix likely next year.
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1: All right, we've got a belated birthday for Mark Gordon, who celebrated yesterday. He's 58. That's from Lisa, Chelsea, Shelby, Carolyn, and Elsa. They love you. Celebrating today, Don Bernard from your friends at the Seaway Kiwanis and Donald Cox. Happy birthday. 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
1: What is your go-to side dish? If you're going to a cookout, maybe you went to one yesterday, lots of people having Canada Day barbecues. What's the dish that you always bring to the cookout? Because we all have one. Yesterday, I don't know, maybe it was because I knew a lot of people were having barbecues. We were not. But I had this hankering for pasta salad. So I made one of those Greek pasta salads. It had the feta, the olives, peppers, no tomatoes because my spouse is particular, and some cucumbers in there, and then just like a vinaigrette kind of a sauce on it. And then today, came into the office, I forgot. Tuesday, I had to leave early. We had a big company barbecue, and people brought in stuff, and someone brought in the most delicious potato salad. It had pickles in it and bacon, and it was delicious. And I may have had it for breakfast this morning. So what is that go-to thing you bring to a barbecue when you're asked to just bring a side? I want to know about it because it's a summer of sides. I'm calling it now. We're going to eat all the delicious things.
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1: We are looking at very warm weather today. We are still under that orange heat warning in effect. We'll get up to 36 today with a humidex of 43 tonight, down to a low of 23, which isn't really down that much. And then on Friday, a mix of sun and cloud, chance of showers, risk of a thunderstorm, a high of 34 and a humidex of 43. Now, keep in mind that westbound 402, it's still closed between Oil Heritage and Mindaman. That's going to be closed for a while. They're having some issues with the pavement there.
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1: With an update from ZarniaNewsToday.ca, I'm Natalia Vega. Mainly sunny as an orange heat warning remains in effect. Environment Canada says the hot and humid conditions will continue through Friday and possibly into the weekend with maximum temperatures of 37 degrees. Right now it's 26 Celsius or 79 Fahrenheit. It feels like 36. The westbound 402 is closed between Oil Heritage Road and Mandomin Road in Plimpton, Wyoming. OPP closed the area yesterday because of unsafe road conditions. Drivers are being told to exit at Oil Heritage Road and detour following London Line to Mandomin Road to re-enter the highway. The closure comes as Sarnia Lambton continues to battle an extended heat wave. Our news poll question of the day asks, how often do you drive along the 402 in Lambton County? Let us know by visiting our website at sarnianewstoday.ca. Negotiations will continue with the Canada-U.S.-Mexico agreement, but U.S. Trade Representative Jamison Greer says it won't be renewed in its current form. A virtual meeting was held yesterday. Canada's Trade Minister Dominic LeBlanc says he looks forward to further discussions in the coming weeks and months. He also says the agreement remains fully in force until 2036 and can be renewed at any time for another 16-year period. Soccer fans are suing StubHub. Reports say a proposed class action lawsuit was filed yesterday in Manhattan, claiming that the resale platform failed to deliver World Cup tickets. And while tickets were refunded, many traveled and booked accommodations to see matches. Tickets are selling fast for Theater Sarnia's second annual Gala for Hope cruise aboard the Duke d'Orleans. Executive Director Brian Austin Jr. says Sunday's event will be held from 2 until 5 in memory of Anthony Fracalanza, a theater member and former employee of the Inn of the Good Shepherd, who passed away in 2020.
2: There's live entertainment from Bryn. There's a theme around your favorite show from the last season. So we're encouraging people to dress up. And it's just going to be great to celebrate and raise some money for our youth group and hopefully get some cans for the Inn of the Good Shepherd.
1: Tickets are $35 each and available through the Imperial Theatre box office, online or in person. And the city and the Sarnia Legion have teamed up to provide 3 cooling misting stations to help those who are standing in line for Catch the Ace today. 2 of the fans can be found on City Hall property and 1 on the Legion's property. Also, don't forget, free shuttles will run to and from Centennial Park beginning at 12:30 to help alleviate parking concerns. The estimated jackpot is $3.6 million. A heat warning remains in effect, mainly sunny today with a chance of afternoon showers and risk of a thunderstorm, windy with a high of 36, feeling like 43 with the humidity. Tonight, partly cloudy with a chance of showers and risk of a thunderstorm, a low of 23. And tomorrow, a mix of sun and cloud with a chance of showers and risk of a thunderstorm, a high of 34, feeling like 43. Right now, it's 26 Celsius, but it feels like 36.
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1: 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A chance to get yourself aboard the Duke d'Orleans. It's all for a great cause, and we're going to play a little game. We're going to take caller 2 to 519-464-1999. This cruise heads out on Sunday. There's dancing, there's fun, there's all sorts of things happening, and you definitely want to be there for it. It's for Theatre Sarnia's Gala for Hope. Tickets are still available if you want to buy them, but why not win your way there right now? 519-464-1999. Let's play a little game and have some fun.
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1: We are still under that orange heat warning right now. It is going to get up to 35 degrees today. It'll feel closer to 43 with the Humidex. So make sure you are staying hydrated. And of course, that also means we still are at risk for some thunderstorms tomorrow. A high of 36, a Humidex of 43. And then for Friday.
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1: Okay, we've got Tony on the line. Hello, Tony. How are you doing this morning?
16: I'm good. How are you?
1: I'm doing great. Are you ready to play Captain, My Captain?
16: Okay.
1: Let's go. Okay, so yeah. Here's the deal.

0: You want to win your way aboard the Duke d'Orleans for Theater Sarnia's Hope Gala. This is going to be a fun time on Sunday. All you have to do is guess two of the three famous captains. Now, I do have a backup caller in case you can't make it happen to steal. Just so you know. Not to threaten, but just letting you know.
1: Yep.
0: Okay, so I will describe a couple of captains. You figure out what is going on with them. Okay?
1: Okay, yeah.
0: Here we go. This is a comic book captain named after another North American country that is part of the Marvel Universe. What is the name of said captain?
1: Captain America.
0: Yeah! One of two. You just need one more, okay?
1: Okay, okay.
0: This captain is the mascot for a delicious sugary cereal that totally destroys your mouth when you eat it.
1: Oh, yeah. Captain Crunch.
0: Oh, you're going on the Duke. Okay, let's do one more just in case because it's fun. Okay. This captain terrorized the group of lost boys that were friends with Peter Pan.
1: Oh, Captain Hook.
0: You're nailing it this morning, Tony. Congratulations. You're going on the Duke. Thanks for joining us this morning. Stay on the line. I'll get some more details from you, okay?
1: I'm happy. Thank you.
0: Oh, we love giving away prizes. You never know what you're going to win here on the Fox. Thanks for listening this morning. It feels weird without Sarah, so it's nice to know I have you on side with me, listening, being a part of the show. This is Lola Young, Messy, 99.9 The Fox.

0: 99.9 The Fox. I just wanted to take a moment to thank all of our first responders and the people who are managing the intersections at the Canada Day Parade yesterday. You know, if you were out there and you saw it, it was a hot day and there was a lot to manage, but we did it. We came together as a community and it was such a beautiful afternoon. Well, morning, actually. Morning to afternoon. And it just went off without a hitch. We had a great time waving hello, and to everyone who said hello, I'm so glad you were there. And it was my very first Canada Day parade, and I'm a little overwhelmed by how beautiful this community is. So thank you once again.
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0: We are under that orange heat warning in effect. It will get up to an expected 37 degrees today. It'll feel closer to 43. Tonight, partly cloudy, chance of showers, risk of a thunderstorm overnight, a low of 23. And then for Friday, mix of sun and cloud, that chance of showers, risk of a thunderstorm sticking around because the high is going to be at 34 with a humidex of 43.
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0: 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Here's everything you need to know from Sarnia News Today.
1: Good morning. I'm Natalia Vega. An orange heat warning remains in effect for Sarnia Lambton. Right now, it's 26 Celsius or 79 Fahrenheit. It feels like 36. A heads up to drivers this morning, a section of the westbound 402 is closed. OPP say the westbound lanes are closed between Oil Heritage Road and Mandomin Road in Plimpton, Wyoming, because of hazardous road conditions. A detour will take drivers off the highway and onto London Line. This comes in the middle of a heat wave. Environment Canada says the hot and humid conditions are expected to continue through Friday and possibly into the weekend. Maximum temperatures are expected to reach 37 degrees for some areas. The Sarnia Legion has teamed up with the city to provide Catch the Ace participants with a new way to cool down in these extreme temperatures. Three cooling misting fans will be available for those planning to stand in line, two on city property and one at the Legion. With the heat warning in effect, attendees are asked to dress appropriately and to stay hydrated. Theatre Sarnia's Gala for Hope cruise sets sail this Sunday. Executive Director Brian Austin Jr. says the event is being held in memory of theatre member and former employee of the Inn of the Good Shepherd, Anthony Fracalanza, who passed away in 2020. Money raised will support Theatre Sarnia's youth group. Non-perishables will also be collected for the food bank. A heat warning is in effect. It'll be mainly sunny today with a chance of afternoon showers and risk of a thunderstorm. Windy with a high of 36, feeling like 43.
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1: Entertainment news and hot goss to start your day.
2: Danny Glover has publicly disclosed that he has been living with Alzheimer's disease for several years now, sharing his experience during a recent interview on the Today Show with Lester Holt. And he's 79 now, diagnosed shortly before receiving the Jean Hersholt Humanitarian Award back in 2022. We wish Danny well. A word is, things are locked down at Madison Square Garden, so much so that the corporate employees aren't even allowed to attend work. They've been told they can't get in. With zero notice, Taylor Swift and Travis Kelce's highly anticipated wedding is set to take place at Madison Square Garden, so we think. Who knows? Now, production employees are apparently being allowed in. However, it is a no-phone zone. They have to give up their phones. They're not allowed to take any pictures. Everything is being kept really, really private. Now, employees who don't know details about the event are at hand. They're just reportedly wearing wristbands and have to go through an extra layer of security. And who knows what's going to happen at the end? They don't even know. I can't wait to find out. Sony Pictures has just announced that July 30th, 2027 is going to be the theatrical release date for the highly anticipated Tom Hanks baseball comedy, The Comebacker. Now, League of Their Own, that should be the only baseball movie he is in, but this is a new one. We'll see. It is going to be directed by Marielle Heller, and it'll be their first collaboration since they worked on A Beautiful Day in the Neighborhood together. Drake making things up for Janice's. So he's got a new song called Janice, Shut the F Up, and it unexpectedly turned the name Janice into one of the biggest memes on the internet. And instead of ignoring the jokes, Drake has leaned all the way in by hosting an exclusive steak-sponsored Janice party. Well, he's holding several of these Janice parties where only women whose legal first name is actually Janice get invited. And some of the attendees have even walked away with cash, gifts, and a chance to meet Drake. Pretty cool. And that's the feed, 99.9 The Fox.
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She is spicy out there. It's Hillary with you, and I can't believe we're already sitting at 28 degrees. It's not even 9 a.m. yet, and I know a lot of people thinking, ugh, do I have it in me to line up for Catch the Ace? Well, there are a couple of tips and tricks. Of course, bring your umbrella. We might get a thunderstorm today. It doesn't look like they're supposed to hit before 6 p.m., but you never know with this heat and humidity. Plus, the umbrella, great for sun protection as well. Make sure you're lathered up in sunscreen. You've got lots of water. I know that they're going to have lots of people out there taking care of those who are lined up for Catch the Ace this morning. It's one of those things, right? You've gone this far. You just want to make it to the end. You don't want to miss the opportunity. I'm so curious. What number are you betting on? Are you doing one number? Are you doing multiples? Are you just getting tickets for yourself? Are you getting tickets for multiple people? Are you still planning to go or are you over it? Let me know. 519-464-1999. That's the A1 security text line, but you can also call

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3: Currently under a orange weather alert for heat right now. We're going to get up to a high of approximately 36 degrees, Humidex of 43 tonight, partly cloudy, chance of showers, and risk of a thunderstorm down to 23. Friday, a mix of sun and cloud, chance of showers, risk of a thunderstorm, high of 34, Humidex of 43. Right now, we're sitting at 28, and just a reminder, westbound 402, closed between Oil Heritage and Mandaman because of some pavement issues.
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1: 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Sunny as a heat warning remains in effect. Right now it's 28 Celsius or 82 Fahrenheit. It feels like 40. London Line will likely be busier than usual as a section of the 402 is closed. OPP say the westbound lanes are closed between Oil Heritage Road and Mandaumin Road in Plimpton, Wyoming, because of hazardous road conditions. Reports to our newsroom say the pavement started to crumble yesterday afternoon. Last year, the extreme heat resulted in closures along the highway because of evolving concrete issues. Provincial police say the current road closure is expected to remain in place for an extended period of time while repairs are done. Meanwhile, Environment Canada says these hot and humid conditions will continue through Friday and possibly into the weekend. During the ongoing heat warning, temperatures could reach up to 37 degrees. Keep that in mind if you're going to stand in line for Catch the Ace today. The city and the Sarnia Legion have teamed up to provide 3 cooling misting stations. Free shuttles will also be running to and from Centennial Park beginning at 12:30 this afternoon. The jackpot is an estimated $3.6 million. Canada's trade minister says discussions will continue in an effort to renew the Canada-United States-Mexico agreement. Canada and Mexico had said they're looking for a 16-year extension on the trade agreement. U.S. Trade Representative Jameson Greer says the agreement cannot be renewed in its current form, citing shortcomings and trade deficits. StubHub is being sued by World Cup fans. According to Reuters, the lawsuit says fans did not get what they paid for because StubHub canceled tickets at the last minute. This left those who traveled with big financial losses. The annual Gala for Hope cruise on the Duke d'Orleans is set for this Sunday. Executive Director Brian Austin Jr. says it's the second year they've held the event in memory of Anthony Fracalanza, a theater member and former employee of the Inn of the Good Shepherd who passed away in 2020.
2: It's a great way to celebrate his contributions to the organization. Everything he touched was very special, so it's important to keep his name out there.
1: Tickets are $35 each and available through Imperial Theatre's box office, online or in person. Sunday's cruise will run from 2 until 5. An orange heat warning remains in effect. Mainly sunny today with a chance of afternoon showers and risk of a thunderstorm. Windy with a high of 36, feeling like 43. Tonight, partly cloudy with a chance of showers and risk of a thunderstorm, a low of 23. And tomorrow, a mix of sun and cloud with a chance of showers and risk of a thunderstorm, a high of 34, feeling like 43. Right now it's 28 Celsius, but it feels like 40.
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Does it feel kind of weird to be back at work today? Like Canada Day wasn't long enough, you needed 2 days off? Well, don't worry. One more and you're back at the weekend. This is Benson Boone. Mystical, magical. 99.9 The Fox.

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0: 99.9 The Fox. It's Hillary hanging out with you. And I have a question for you. Do you believe in UFOs? Oh, yes. The X-Files theme, it always is so creepy, right? Well, today is World UFO Day. And there's a lot of controversy on whether UFOs, aliens, are actually real. Do you believe that they've already landed on Earth? Maybe aliens are ants. We don't know. Everyone has their own theory. Why do you think the government would want to keep it so secret? Do they want us to feel safe? And sometimes I wonder if maybe the aliens aren't as advanced as we assume they're doing better than us. Maybe they're also just in a big mess of political unrest as well. What's your theory on aliens? 99.9 The Fox.
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2: A heat warning remains in effect. Mainly sunny today with a chance of afternoon showers and risk of a thunderstorm. Windy with a high of 36, feeling like 43. Tonight, partly cloudy with a chance of showers and risk of a thunderstorm, a low of 23. And Friday, a mix of sun and cloud, again a chance of showers and risk of a thunderstorm, a high of 34, feeling like 43.
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1: Good Vibrations is the next show on the VPP stage, and joining us from the cast is Christine McKeon. Good morning.
2: Hello, thank you for having me.
1: And when I hear the phrase Good Vibrations, I'm thinking summer, I'm thinking Beach Boys. Am I in the right direction here?
2: Absolutely. The show is chock full of summer hits from the 60s and 70s. We're going to be surfing, dancing, singing, harmonizing. You'll see it all. It's going to be a blast.
1: And this is one of the VPP original shows where you take songs and then you weave them together so beautifully. Live band on stage, always lots of laughs as well.
2: Yes, absolutely. The band is going to be on stage performing and singing, and they're very involved in the show. It's going to be like a beach party on the stage. And of course, the very talented Mark Payne arranged the whole show and music directed the show. So it's going to be so much fun. And I can't wait for the audiences to see and join the summer fun.
1: Yeah. And if you know about Mark Payne, you know. But if you don't know, now is a great opportunity to get your tickets. The show, Good Vibrations, Summer Songs of the 60s and 70s, runs at the VPP July 7th through 31st. And people definitely want to bring all their friends to sing along.
2: Yes, absolutely. Get your tickets. We can't wait to share this with everyone.
1: Okay. How do you get your tickets? You head over to thevpp.ca. You can call their box office or pop in during their regular opening hours in Petrolia. Christine, I hear your nickname is Teeny.
2: That's right. Yes.
1: Now, is that, it rhymes with bikini. It's the summer. You're not rocking a bikini on stage.
2: No, but we do sing about an itsy bitsy teeny weeny yellow polka dot bikini. So, yes, I will not be wearing a bikini, but we will absolutely be singing about that bikini.
1: Perfect. And this isn't your first time on the VPP stage. You're excited to be back, and you've got a great ensemble group of singers along with you.
2: Yes. Yeah. I'm super excited to be back. I've performed in shows here before, and it's always been absolutely a fantastic experience. I cannot wait for people to come and see the talent on the stage in this show. The artists that I'm working alongside with here are just second to none, top tier performers. The voices are stunning, and it's really exciting. We're in rehearsals right now, actually, so it's really fun to watch everybody have their moment and sing their songs. Our Beach Boys, they're phenomenal, so you got to come out and check out our Beach Boys.
1: Awesome. Okay, Good Vibrations coming July 7th through the 31st at the VPP. Get your tickets at thevpp.ca. Thanks, Christine.
2: Thank you so much.
3: A heat warning remains in effect, mainly sunny today with a chance of afternoon showers and risk of a thunderstorm, windy with a high of 36, feeling like 43. Tonight, partly cloudy with a chance of showers and risk of a thunderstorm, a low of 23. And Friday, a mix of sun and cloud, again a chance of showers and risk of a thunderstorm, a high of 34, feeling like 43.
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1: Good morning. I'm Natalia Vega. An orange heat warning remains in effect. Environment Canada says this heat wave will continue through Friday and possibly into the weekend. A section of the 402 is expected to be closed for an extended period of time while pavement repairs are done. OPP say the westbound lanes are closed between Oil Heritage Road and Mandaman Road because of hazardous road conditions. Last year, the extreme heat resulted in closures along the highway because of evolving concrete issues. Try to stay hydrated if you're going to stand in line for Catch the Ace today. The estimated jackpot is $3.6 million. The city and the Sarnia Legion have teamed up to provide 3 misting fans for people to cool off as they wait. And Theatre Sarnia's Gala of Hope Cruise sets sail this Sunday. Executive Director Brian Austin Jr. says the event on board the Duke d'Orleans is held in memory of a theatre member and former employee of the Inn of the Good Shepherd who passed away in 2020.
2: Anthony Fracalanza, he worked at the Inn and he volunteered with the theatre. 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

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So it's not just about the work in the classroom. The school year has come to a close, and there are some truths about continuing education with our kids through the summer. We'll dive into those coming up right now. Tyler Shaw and Run to You. 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
1: Jocelyn Allison, Jackpot, 99.9 The Fox. Hey there, it's Eve, and a lot of parents worry the break from school through the summer is going to have a fallback effect on the kids. But the truth is, Tutor King says language-savvy parents improve their children's educational development. Yes, English, the English language has words that are irregularly spelled, such as one and two and when and you, and when you add an E onto the end of certain words, it changes the meaning and how it sounds and is pronounced. But researchers have found that parents who understand language complexities continuously offer their kids more praise and less criticism while they're learning and grew more receptive to education. Kids found it fun and less of a chore when parents just made it more engaging through the summer. So right now, through the summer, we need to make it fun and take the pressure off. Make learning fun. It's all about baking a cake and following the recipe. It could be a whole different ball game for you and your kids come September.
2: The westbound 402 is closed between Oil Heritage Road and Mandaman Road in Plimpton, Wyoming, because of hazardous road conditions. OPP say the closure is expected to remain in place for an extended period. Drivers are taking a detour along London Line.
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2: A heat warning remains in effect, mainly sunny today with a chance of afternoon showers and risk of a thunderstorm, windy with a high of 36, feeling like 43. Tonight, partly cloudy with a chance of showers and risk of a thunderstorm, a low of 23. And Friday, a mix of sun and cloud, again a chance of showers and risk of a thunderstorm, a high of 34, feeling like 43.
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0: Sean Desmond, A Night Like This, 99.9 The Fox. 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
1: A heat warning remains in effect. Mainly sunny today with a chance of afternoon showers and risk of a thunderstorm. Windy with a high of 36, feeling like 43. Tonight, partly cloudy with a chance of showers and risk of a thunderstorm, a low of 23. And Friday, a mix of sun and cloud, again a chance of showers and risk of a thunderstorm, a high of 34, feeling like 43.
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1: Good morning. I'm Natalia Vega. An orange heat warning remains in effect. Environment Canada says this heat wave will continue through Friday and possibly into the weekend. A section of the 402 is expected to be closed for an extended period of time while pavement repairs are done. LPP say the westbound lanes are closed between Oil Heritage Road and Mandaman Road because of hazardous road conditions. Last year, the extreme heat resulted in closures along the highway because of evolving concrete issues. Try to stay hydrated if you're going to stand in line for Catch the Ace today. The estimated jackpot is $3.6 million. The city and the Sarnia Legion have teamed up to provide 3 misting fans for people to cool off as they wait. And Theater Sarnia's Gala of Hope Cruise sets sail this Sunday. Executive Director Brian Austin Jr. says the event on board the Duke d'Orleans is held in memory of a theater member and former employee of the Inn of the Good Shepherd who passed away in 2020.
2: Anthony Frecalanza, he worked at the Inn and he volunteered with the theater. So it's a great way to support both those organizations.
1: Non-perishables will be collected for the food bank and money raised will support Theater Sarnia's youth group. A heat warning is in effect, mainly sunny today with a chance of afternoon showers and risk of a thunderstorm. Windy with a high of 36, it'll feel like 43.
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0: Walk off the earth and fire in my soul. 99.9 The Fox. So I sip on my coffee for the better part of the workday. I have it iced, and it's with silk almond maple or hazelnut, but I sip on it all day. But if you love your coffee black, you might be doing your health a favor. So we might need to be changing that up a little bit. This Tufts University study said that drinking coffee without added sugar and saturated fats could lengthen our life. Researchers looked at data from over 46,000 adults, 20 and older, collected during government health surveys over 12 years. They discovered that among those who consumed coffee, a longer life was linked to drinking it plain or with minimal sugar and fat. So I love my iced coffee with silk almond maple creamer. One a day, every day. I might have to just change that up a little bit and see if I can take it without anything in it. It's still good iced, it's just a little bitter.
1: The westbound 402 is closed between Oil Heritage Road and Mandaman Road in Plimpton, Wyoming because of hazardous road conditions. OPP say the closure is expected to remain in place for an extended period. Drivers are taking a detour along London Line.
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1: A heat warning remains in effect, mainly sunny today with a chance of afternoon showers and risk of a thunderstorm, windy with a high of 36, feeling like 43. Tonight, partly cloudy with a chance of showers and risk of a thunderstorm, a low of 23. And Friday, a mix of sun and cloud, again a chance of showers and risk of a thunderstorm, a high of 34, feeling like 43.
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0: Join me, Eve Morgan, this Saturday morning, broadcasting from the Bygone Days Bash at the Lambton Heritage Museum. Come enjoy the Great Canadian Lumberjack Show, heritage skills demonstrations, and steam-powered farm equipment to help mark the grand opening of the newly renovated Agricultural Hall. 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

0: Tyler Shaw with a kiss goodnight. 99.9 The Fox. And in entertainment news, some sad news. Victor Willis, the founding lead singer and co-writer of Village People's biggest hits, including YMCA, Macho Man, and In the Navy, has passed away at age 74. Christopher Nolan's adaptation of The Odyssey has released its final trailer ahead of a July 17th release. The film features Matt Damon playing Odysseus and Anne Hathaway as Penelope, Tom Holland as their son, and Robert Pattinson as Antinous, one of Penelope's suitors. And Elton John has signed a lucrative deal for a hologram residency at the new Hard Rock Hotel in Las Vegas, scheduled to open next summer. This venture allows fans to see a digital version of Elton John performing long after his death, despite his past comments calling such performances freaky.
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2: A heat warning remains in effect. Mainly sunny today with a chance of afternoon showers and risk of a thunderstorm. Windy with a high of 36, feeling like 43. Tonight, partly cloudy with a chance of showers and risk of a thunderstorm, a low of 23. And Friday, a mix of sun and cloud, again a chance of showers and risk of a thunderstorm, a high of 34, feeling like 43.
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0: With an update from sarnianewstoday.ca, I'm Melanie Irwin. Environment Canada's heat warning continues for Sarnia Lambton. The hottest conditions are expected to continue through today, with maximum temperatures of 35 to 37 degrees Celsius expected. Minimum temperatures of 21 to 25 will provide little relief from the heat. If you're headed to Lake Huron to seek relief, today's water quality results have started to be posted from Lambton Public Health. Grand Bend's North Beach, Brights Grove, including Mike Weir Park and Canaterra Park Beach, have been cleared for swimming using predictive models. Today's results still have to be posted for Grand Bend South Beach, Pinery Provincial Park, Ipperwash Main Beach, and Highland Glen. Traffic continues to detour off a section of westbound 402 that's closed for an extended period of time. The highway between Oil Heritage Road and Mandaumin Road in Plimpton, Wyoming, was shut down on Canada Day because of hazardous road conditions. Last year, the extreme heat resulted in closures along the highway due to evolving concrete issues. The Mole Mobile is making a stop in Sarnia this Friday. The initiative underscores the importance of skin cancer prevention and early detection. Melanoma Canada CEO Fallon Katz says the tour, which operates with the partnership and support of the Canadian Dermatology Association, will be at Walmart on Quinn Drive from 10 a.m. until 4. But she says if the heat gets to the point where it's dangerous for staff and the public, the Mole Mobile will close early.
1: We bring certified Canadian dermatologists to remote Indigenous underserved communities and major cities that have long wait times to see a dermatologist.
0: The tour operates like a walk-in clinic. More details are posted at sarnianewstoday.ca. Cancer survivor Don Wells has made his way to Ottawa as part of a fundraising and awareness effort. The 77-year-old rode a motorized scooter from Walpole Island to Ottawa. He says Don's journey of hope for cancer will donate $6,500 to the Children's Health Foundation and the Make-A-Wish Foundation. And the city of Sarnia has officially transitioned to a new communication system to advise us about road closures. The city launched 511 mapping at the end of May, and as of today, we'll no longer be posting notifications through the Sarnia Lambton Alert System. Communications Manager Steve Henschel says it's a more modern system.
2: One of the big benefits of the 511 mapping system is it feeds into navigation apps such as Google Maps and Waze, so drivers who might not be from around town or are using those systems won't be routed through construction areas.
0: The new program also provides more context for construction projects planned for the year. A heat warning continues. Cloudy with a 40% chance of showers this afternoon. Risk of a thunderstorm. High of 36. Humidex at 43. Partly cloudy with a chance of showers and a risk of a thunderstorm tonight. A low of 23. Right now, it's 31 Celsius, 88 Fahrenheit. Feeling like 43 with the humidity. I'm Melanie Irwin.
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Alex Warren with Fever Dream 99.9 The Fox. And it could be a fever dream for you if you don't hydrate in this heat. And in this heat, the best workout would be indoors. More workout tips coming up. 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

0: That's Jade LaMack and Running Home. 99.9 The Fox. So are you planning on going to the gym after work today? Well, in this heat, experts say drink coffee after you exercise. Drinking coffee after that workout could be the key to building better muscles. Researchers think consuming caffeine after exercise helps muscles recover faster and can improve an athlete's performance. And a team of Australian researchers found after exercise, caffeine resulted in athletes having 2/3 higher glycogen levels, and that's the muscle's primary fuel source during exercise. So make it a decaf and enjoy your coffee. Iced in this weather, though.
1: Highway 402 westbound is closed between Oil Heritage Road and Mendomin Road in Plimpton, Wyoming, because of hazardous road conditions. OPP say the closure is expected to remain in place for an extended period. Drivers are taking a detour along London Line.
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1: A heat warning continues for Sarnia Lambton. Cloudy with a 40% chance of showers this afternoon. Risk of a thunderstorm, high of 36, humidex at 43. Partly cloudy with a 40% chance of showers tonight. Risk of a thunderstorm, low of 23. A mix of sun and cloud expected Friday. Chance of showers, risk of a thunderstorm, high of 34, humidex at 43.
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0: Loud Luxury with Bonnie, 99.9 The Fox. And if you're looking for plans for the weekend, you can join me as I broadcast live from the Bygone Days Bash at the Lambton Heritage Museum. It's happening Saturday, July 4th, 10 a.m. to 3 p.m. Family-friendly event celebrating heritage skills and old-fashioned technology with lively demos throughout the day. Admission is $5 for adults, $4 for seniors and students, $3 for children ages 4 to 12. Children 3 and under, free. So yes, that's this Saturday, the Bygone Days Bash at Lambton Heritage Museum, just close to Grand Bend.
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2: A heat warning continues for Sarnia Lambton. Cloudy with a 40% chance of showers this afternoon. Risk of a thunderstorm, high of 36, humidex at 43. Partly cloudy with a 40% chance of showers tonight. Risk of a thunderstorm, low of 23. A mix of sun and cloud expected Friday. Chance of showers, risk of a thunderstorm, high of 34, humidex at 43.
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1: Good afternoon, I'm Melanie Irwin. Give yourself some extra time if you're heading into Sarnia today. Traffic is being detoured off Highway 402 westbound on the London Line between Oil Heritage Road and Mendomin Road due to hazardous road conditions. It's another good day to keep cool inside, swim in a pool, or head to the beach. Environment Canada's heat warning continues for Sarnia Lambton, Grandbend's north and south beaches, Brights Grove, including Mike Weir Park Beach, Canaterra Park Beach, and Ipperwash Main Beach have been cleared for swimming using predictive models. And organizers of tomorrow's Mobile Mole Clinic at Walmart in Sarnia are expecting a big turnout. Dermatologists will be in the parking lot from 10 a.m. until 4. But if the heat gets to the point where it's dangerous for staff or the public, it'll close early. Melanoma Canada CEO Fallon Katt says participants are asked to only come if they have a mole or lesion they're concerned about and bring a health card or piece of Canadian identification.
2: Basically, you'll wait your turn. You'll identify for us where the lesions are that you are concerned about on your body. And on a first-come, first-served basis, the dermatologist will examine. They will give you a copy of your paperwork. They don't do any procedures on board.
1: If there's something they're concerned about, Kat says follow-ups will be arranged. More details are posted to our website. As mentioned, the heat warning continues. Cloudy with a chance of showers, risk of a thunderstorm this afternoon. High of 36, humidex at 43. Partly cloudy tonight, chance of showers, risk of a thunderstorm, a low of 23. I'm Melanie Irwin.
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So how good are you with money? 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Money talks. 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

0: Cameron Wickham with You and Me, 99.9 The Fox. Once again, it's on Mom and Dad. A Money Talk survey found that a lot of people blame Mom and Dad, blame their parents for their bad ways with cash. Only 41% say their mothers and fathers taught them to save before buying something expensive. Well, I can't blame my parents for any financial hiccups I go through. They worked hard and worked on house and home bit by bit and preferred not to go into debt for it. But our generation, we are best friends with the credit card. But I just prefer, me personally, not to buy anything right now. Last year was a very expensive year with having to replace the furnace, the dishwasher, washer, dryer, and more. So over the course of a couple of months, we had to do all of that replacing because they died. So we're just trying to lick our wounds this year and not have to spend money on anything. So shopping, other than window shopping, is a no-no.
1: Highway 402 westbound is closed between Oil Heritage Road and Mendaman Road in Plimpton, Wyoming because of hazardous road conditions. OPP say the closure is expected to remain in place for an extended period. Drivers are taking a detour along London Line. A heat warning continues for Sarnia Lambton. Cloudy with a 40% chance of showers this afternoon. Risk of a thunderstorm. High of 36. Humidex at 43. Partly cloudy with a 40% chance of showers tonight. Risk of a thunderstorm. Low of 23. A mix of sun and cloud expected Friday. Chance of showers. Risk of a thunderstorm. High of 34. Humidex at 43.
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0: Delaney Jane with Bad Habits, 99.9 The Fox. And earlier we were talking about weekend plans, and another thing that's going on this weekend, the Oil Museum of Canada National Historic Site invites families to a fun-filled hands-on science experience with Mousetrap, How to Catch a Mouse. 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
1: A heat warning continues for Sarnia Lambton. Cloudy with a 40% chance of showers this afternoon. Risk of a thunderstorm. High of 36. Humidex at 43. Partly cloudy with a 40% chance of showers tonight. Risk of a thunderstorm. Low of 23. A mix of sun and cloud expected Friday. Chance of showers. Risk of a thunderstorm. High of 34. Humidex at 43.
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1: Good afternoon. I'm Melanie Irwin. Environment Canada's heat warning continues for Sarnia Lambton. The hottest conditions are expected to continue through today with maximum temperatures of 35 to 37 degrees Celsius expected. The skyrocketing temperatures have forced the cancellation of tonight's Sounds of Summer concert. It was to be held in Germain Park. Road crews are busy on the 402 today, repairing a section in the westbound lanes between Oil Heritage Road and Mandaumin Road. Traffic is being detoured on the London line. And if you have a mole or skin lesion you're concerned about, a mole mobile will be in Sarnia tomorrow. It'll be set up in the Walmart parking lot from 10 a.m. until 4 and will close early if the heat gets to a point where it's dangerous for staff and the public. Melanoma Canada CEO Fallon Katz says it operates like a walk-in clinic.
2: So it's first come, first serve. The public can let us know that they're interested on our website, but it doesn't guarantee an appointment. We certainly expect a busy day. We know dermatologists are quite in demand. Unfortunately, there are only 800 for a population of 40 million people across the country. So we know there are many who have been waiting for their skin cancer screening.
1: As mentioned, a heat warning continues for Sarnia Lambton. Cloudy with a 40% chance of showers this afternoon. Risk of a thunderstorm, high of 36. Humidex at 43. Partly cloudy tonight with a chance of showers. Risk of a thunderstorm, low of 23. I'm Melanie Irwin.
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99.9 The Fox, Centurion and camera. It's Carrie. Well, did we catch you on camera yesterday at the Canada Day Parade? We shared a number of pictures on our Facebook page. See if you can find somebody you know, maybe yourself. It's Taylor Swift. Reception tonight, wedding tomorrow. That's the rumor.

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0: Highway 402 westbound is closed between Oil Heritage Road and Mendomin Road in Plimpton, Wyoming, because of hazardous road conditions. OPP say the closure is expected to remain in place for an extended period. Drivers are taking a detour along London Line.
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14: Good afternoon, I'm Melanie Irwin. Environment Canada's heat warning continues for Sarnia Lambton. The hottest conditions are expected to continue through today with maximum temperatures of 35 to 37 degrees Celsius expected. The skyrocketing temperatures have forced the cancellation of tonight's Sounds of Summer concert. It was to be held in Germain Park. Road crews are busy on the 402 today, repairing a section in the westbound lanes between Oil Heritage Road and Mandaman Road. Traffic is being detoured on the London line. And if you have a mole or skin lesion you're concerned about, a mole mobile will be in Sarnia tomorrow. It'll be set up in the Walmart parking lot from 10 a.m. until 4 and will close early if the heat gets to a point where it's dangerous for staff and the public. Melanoma Canada CEO Fallon Katz says it operates like a walk-in clinic.
3: So it's first come, first serve. The public can let us know that they're interested on our website, but it doesn't guarantee an appointment. We certainly expect a busy day. We know dermatologists are quite in demand. Unfortunately, there are only 800 for a population of 40 million people across the country. So we know there are many who have been waiting for their skin cancer screening.
14: As mentioned, a heat warning continues for Sarnia Lambton, cloudy with a 40% chance of showers this afternoon. Risk of a thunderstorm, high of 36, humidex at 43. Partly cloudy tonight with a chance of showers, risk of a thunderstorm, low of 23. I'm Melanie Irwin.
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99.9 The Fox, Miley Cyrus. And Younger You, 301, it's Carrie Ketch, the ace. Today, Sarnia Legion, Branch 62. There's misting stations. There's fans. Helping a little. Somber. It's Homewrecker on The Fox.

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Today's best music, 99.9 The Fox. That is Shawn Mendes. And Stitches 318, it's Carrie. It is another warm day. And if you're standing in line at Catch the Ace today, which is happening, Sarnia Legion, they have teamed up with the city of Sarnia, providing cooling misting stations and a couple of really big fans. So that will help, but they are encouraging you, if you are going, to get your tickets, dress appropriately, hydrate well before attending and during. They do have water, and bring your own shade devices. This week, by the way, Sarnia

0: Legion helping rebounds The Nest, Women's Interval Home, and The Center, collecting personal care items. Volunteers will be on site collecting cash donations and personal hygiene items, and they will be shared equally among those three organizations to help provide essential items to the children, youth, women, and families that they support. If you're wondering what to bring, some much-needed items include gift cards, shampoo and conditioner, soap, body wash, toothbrushes, toothpaste, deodorant, feminine hygiene products, razors, shaving cream, baby wipes, diapers, toilet paper and tissues, laundry detergent, just to give you an idea of what they are looking for. Forecast, we are still under that orange heat warning from Environment Canada. Still the chance of showers, risk of a thunderstorm this afternoon into tonight. Low of 23. We could use a little break from this heat. Sun and cloud tomorrow. Again, just a slight chance of showers, risk of a thunderstorm. High of 34. Humidex of 40. Right now, 32 Celsius, Humidex feeling like 43 Celsius, 109 Fahrenheit.
1: Highway 402 westbound is closed between Oil Heritage Road and Mendomin Road in Plimpton, Wyoming, because of hazardous road conditions. OPP say the closure is expected to remain in place for an extended period. Drivers are taking a detour along London Line.
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14: We can blame the heat for the highway problem. Section of Highway 402 remains closed between Oil Heritage Road and Mandaman Road. You're being advised to exit at Oil Heritage Road and detour following London Line to Mandaman to get back on the highway. In the meantime, you're asked to plan an alternative route and allow for extra time. You'll find more details at sarnianews.com. today.ca. Orange heat warning. Orange warning from Environment Canada is in effect. Still a chance of showers and thunderstorms for tonight. Another hot day for tomorrow. 34 Celsius right now. Humidex feeling like 44 or 111 Fahrenheit.

0: 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They're hosting an open house this Sunday from 11 to 4. Everybody is welcome. Get a tour of the station, OPP demonstrations, fire safety demonstrations, drone demonstration, kids bike rodeo, face painting, free barbecue, and more. Tons of fun for the whole family. That's happening in Brigden. We are still under that orange heat warning from Environment Canada. No break, at least for the next couple of days. That's how things are looking. Still a chance of showers and a thunderstorm for tonight. Same for tomorrow. Right now, we sit at 34 Celsius. Humidex feels like 44. A news update just ahead at 4.
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2: With an update from SarniaNewsToday.ca, I'm Melanie Irwin. Traffic continues to detour off westbound Highway 402 between Oil Heritage Road and Mandaumin Road after it was shut down on Canada Day because of hazardous road conditions. In a video posted to social media this afternoon, West Region OPP Sergeant Ed Sanchuk didn't have good news.
3: Highway repair work is ongoing in two separate sections along the highway. I apologize. There's currently no estimated time frame for reopening. And the OPP would just like to say thank you. Thank you for your patience. And we appreciate the motoring public's understanding while this repair work is completed.
2: Traffic is being detoured onto London Line. Last year, the extreme heat resulted in closures along the highway due to evolving concrete issues. City of Sarnia road closures will now be seen on 511ON.ca. The city has transitioned to the new communication system and will no longer be using notifications through the Sarnia Lambton Alert System. Communications manager Steve Henschel says the service comes at no cost to taxpayers.
4: We have a license through Lambton County, so it's free for the city. We were actually using it last year as well for our temporary road closures, just kind of piloting it, getting it off the ground, but not really publicizing it, but it was feeding into Google Maps and Waze.
2: Henschel says drivers from out of town who are using those systems won't be directed through construction areas. Tonight's Sounds of Summer concert at Germain Park has been canceled. The decision was made as a result of weather conditions. The Mole Mobile is making a stop in Sarnia tomorrow. The initiative underscores the importance of skin cancer prevention and early detection. Melanoma Canada CEO Fallon Katz says the tour, which operates with the partnership and support of the Canadian Dermatology Association, will be at Walmart on Quinn Drive from 10 a.m. until 4. But she says if it gets too hot, where it's dangerous for staff and the public, the Mole Mobile will close early.
5: We bring certified Canadian dermatologists to remote Indigenous underserved communities and major cities that have long wait times to see a dermatologist.
2: The tour operates like a walk-in clinic. More details are posted to our website. And cancer survivor Don Wells has made his way to Ottawa as part of a fundraiser and awareness effort. The 77-year-old rode his motorized scooter from Walpole Island to Ottawa. Don's Journey of Hope for Cancer will donate $6,500 to the Children's Health Foundation and Make-A-Wish Foundation. The heat warning continues for Sarnia Lambton. Partly cloudy tonight, 40% chance of showers, risk of a thunderstorm, low of 23. A mix of sun and cloud on Friday, chance of showers and thunderstorms, high of 33, Humidex at 41. Right now it's 34 Celsius, 93 Fahrenheit, feeling like 44 with the humidity. I'm Melanie Irwin.
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99.9 The Fox, Taylor Swift, and Open Light. Apparently a rehearsal dinner tonight at Madison Square Garden, the wedding that everybody has been talking about, supposedly tomorrow, unless we're all being fooled. I don't know. Either way, they are very generous together. Taylor, Travis have given away $26 million to charities this week. Details on that just ahead. 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

99.9 The Fox, that is Sean Hook and Sound of Your Heart. 418, it's Carrie. So Taylor Swift and Travis Kelce, maybe you're tired of hearing about all the wedding drama, but they have just given away $26 million to 20 national charities this week, just before they say I do in New York, apparently at Madison Square Garden. According to Taylor's publicist, the donations were spread out across 20 local and national charities, many located in areas where the couple have deep ties. Nine of the selected organizations are based in New York, ranging from the Food Bank for New York City, City Harvest, to Musical Mentors, a nonprofit that connects music teachers with students in need. Other charities reflected where Taylor and Travis have also called home, including the Rhode Island Community Food Bank, where Taylor owns an estate in Watch Hill, Children's Mercy Hospital in Kansas City, Missouri, where Travis plays tight end for the Kansas City Chiefs. A few national groups also receive some money: Dolly Parton's Imagination Library, a book giveaway program, the American Society for the Prevention of Cruelty to Animals, and Feeding America as well. The donations come just before Taylor and Travis say, I

0: too. They have given in the past. Taylor is always giving. She gives to food banks ahead of her Eras Tour stop. She was doing that. Travis has been recognized by the Chiefs for winning charity challenges and operating his own nonprofit. Orange heat warning remains in place. We've got partly cloudy skies tonight. There is the chance of showers, risk of a thunderstorm. Things clear up overnight, low of 23. Sun and cloud for tomorrow. There is the chance of showers and thunderstorms again. High of 33, humidex of 41.
1: Highway 402 westbound is closed between Oil Heritage Road and Mendomin Road in Plimpton, Wyoming because of hazardous road conditions. OPP say the closure is expected to remain in place for an extended period. Drivers are taking a detour along London Line.
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0: 99.9 The Fox, Felix Kertell. And Get What You Give, 434 is Carrie. We are still under that heat warning from Environment Canada. Maybe some rain tonight. There's a chance of a thunderstorm as well. It would be nice to have a little bit of a break from this heat. With the continued extreme heat, we are encouraged to take extra precautions to protect ourselves and others from heat-related illnesses. To stay safe during these periods of high temperatures, and boy, has it been hot, please remember, drink plenty of water through your day, take regular breaks in cool, shaded, or air-conditioned areas, avoid prolonged periods of direct sunlight, wear loose-fitting, light-colored clothing made of breathable fabric, and just watch for signs of heat-related illness. We want you to take care of yourself in this extreme heat. Clouds, chance of showers, thunderstorms tonight, low of 23. Another hot, humid day tomorrow, high of 33, humidex 41, chance of rain. Sun to cloud as we get into the weekend, chance of showers, high of 27. Clouds with a chance of rain on Sunday and a high of 28.
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12: Direct from Hollywood with Ryan Seacrest.
13: Towards the end of Stranger Things, there was a little controversy around the working relationship between co-stars Millie Bobby Brown and David Harbour. Yeah, Millie actually filed a formal harassment complaint against David.
14: And they both publicly stated that after the fact that they actually genuinely like each other and patch things up, but the public didn't really seem to believe it.
15: Fans thought it was just a PR campaign to smooth things over, but if you ever need a proof they really do like each other, it's just happened.
13: Yeah, they're teaming up for a new show. Not only will they co-star, Millie and David will executive produce a new spy thriller series on Netflix.
15: Love it. They'll once again play father and daughter on the show, which will be written and executive produced by Jack Thorne, who won basically every award under the sun for his writing on Adolescence.
14: Which is why it's no surprise that with these three involved, Netflix has already greenlit the whole season.
15: The show's got no title, but as you heard, Netflix likely next year.
12: That's direct from Hollywood.

I had it in my head what I meant to say. This conversation isn't headed that way. I got a bad connection between my mind and my mouth.

0: 99.9 The Fox, Scott Hellman and Hangups. It is Model Train Day at the Moore Museum this Sunday from 1 to 4. $6 for adults, 3 for kids, featuring a brand new layout, 3 new themes on the big train room layout. If you are looking for more fun things to do, check out What's Up Sarnia Lambton. 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There is always something fun to do. It is hot. We are still under that heat warning from Environment Canada. We got a chance of rain for tonight. Expect a low of 23. And don't forget about that traffic note as well that is affecting Highway 402 for us this afternoon. And timeline, we're not really sure when it will be fixed. Highway 402 westbound remains closed due to hazardous road conditions between Oil Heritage Road and Mandaman Road. You are asked to plan an alternative route and allow for extra travel time. There is a detour in place right now. Full details just ahead of 5 o'clock with Sarnia News Today.
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1: With an update from SarniaNewsToday.ca, I'm Melanie Irwin. Traffic was detoured off westbound 402 between Oil Heritage Road and Mindomin Road all day today, while road crews worked to make repairs to two sections of the highway. In a video posted to social media this afternoon, West Region OPP Sergeant Ed Sanchuk reminded motorists to not drive around, move, or bypass closure barricades.
2: Any unauthorized access to the closed roadway creates a significant safety risk, especially for the workers, so please continue to use alternate routes and check 511 Ontario for any highway closure updates.
1: Traffic was directed onto London Line. Last year, the extreme heat resulted in closures along the highway due to evolving concrete issues. The city has started using the 511 mapping tool and it's discontinuing use of Sarnia Lambton alerts for road closures. Communications manager Steve Henschel says it feeds to Google Maps and Waze, so drivers won't be routed through construction zones. There's also a feature to show what's planned in the near future.
3: So if you look at those planned projects, it'll kind of give you a rough time frame, but it'll also provide kind of a breakdown of all the work that's going on. So things like combined sewer separation, water main replacement, road refinishing, curb, gutter, stuff like that.
1: Henschel says they have a license through Lambton County to utilize the program, so it's free for the city. The skyrocketing temperatures today forced the cancellation of tonight's Sounds of Summer concert. It was to be held in Germain Park. Lambton Shores is thanking its Grand Bend Beach Patrol publicly today. In a Facebook post, the municipality says the lifeguard team made 32 rescues on Canada Day. Officials are reminding visitors that Beach Patrol guards a designated swim area at the Main and North Beach to always keep a close eye on children and be aware of changing weather and water conditions. And organizers of tomorrow's Mobile Mole Clinic at Walmart in Sarnia are expecting a big turnout. The Mole Mobile will be set up in the parking lot from 10 a.m. until 4, but if the heat gets to the point where it's dangerous for staff and the public, it'll close early. Melanoma Canada CEO Fallon Katz says participants are asked to only come if they have a mole or lesion they're concerned about and bring a health card or piece of Canadian identification.
4: Basically, you'll wait your turn. You'll identify for us where the lesions are that you are concerned about on your body. And on a first-come, first-served basis, the dermatologist will examine. They will give you a copy of your paperwork. They don't do any procedures on board.
1: If there's something they're concerned about, Kat says follow-ups will be arranged. More details are posted to our website. A heat warning continued through this afternoon for Sarnia Lambton. Partly cloudy tonight, 40% chance of showers, risk of a thunderstorm, low of 23. A mix of sun and cloud expected Friday, chance of showers, risk of a thunderstorm, high of 33, Humidex at 41. I'm Melanie Irwin.
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99.9 The Fox, Justin Bieber, and Daisy's. It's Carrie. This has been the most Mondayest Thursday of all time. Having a holiday in the middle of the week sure messes people up.

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0: 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Magic Jordan and Waves of Blue. It's Carrie. Something happening in Sarnia tomorrow might interest you. The Mole Mobile will make its tour stop in Sarnia on Friday at Walmart. Walk-in hours, 10 to 2. It's open to the public on a first-come, first-served basis. You can stop by for a skin check performed by a certified Canadian dermatologist. Melanoma and skin cancer are one of the few cancers with incident rates on the rise in Canada and worldwide. Incident rates for new cases have been rising on average by 1.4% each year over the last 10 years. One in three cancers diagnosed is skin cancers. The most common type of cancer diagnosed in men over 49 years of age and are among the most common cancers diagnosed in youth and young adults. If detected early, melanoma and skin cancers are largely treatable. So if you have some concerns, if you have something that you're worried about, the Mole Mobile will stop in Sarnia at Walmart tomorrow between 10 and 2. First come, first serve. Your forecast for us for tonight, there is the chance that we could get a little bit of rain. There's a chance of showers, the risk of a thunderstorm. Tomorrow, sun and cloud with a chance of showers, risk of a thunderstorm, high of 33. Winds are going to shift to the north. And then we are going to celebrate and do a little happy dance for a little bit of relief from this heat.
1: Highway 402 westbound is closed between Oil Heritage Road and Mendomin Road in Plimpton, Wyoming because of hazardous road conditions. OPP say the closure is expected to remain in place for an extended period. Drivers are taking a detour along London Line.
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0: 99.9 The Fox, Jamie Fine and Homesick. It's Carrie. A reminder, that traffic note that you need to pay attention to. Westbound Highway 402 remains closed for extended repairs. A section of Highway 402 was closed Wednesday shortly after 4:30. Westbound 402 closed between Oil Heritage Road and Mandaman. As of right now, you're being advised to exit at Oil Heritage Road and detour following London Line to Mandaman to get back on the highway. Otherwise, you're asked to plan an alternative route and allow for extra travel time. Last year, the extreme heat resulted in closures along the highway due to concrete issues. Full details at Sarnia News today. It has been a hot one, and we are not losing that orange heat warning anytime soon from Environment Canada. A low of 23 tonight, the risk of showers, thunderstorms, more of the same for tomorrow, high of 33, Humidex 41. Winds shift to the north in the afternoon. Hopefully that will bring a little bit of relief. Sun and cloud as we get into the weekend. Saturday, high of 27.
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0: 99.9 The Fox, that is Walk Off the Earth. And Rule the World is carrying its first Friday tomorrow night in downtown Sarnia. 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And it will be again for tomorrow. That orange heat warning is still in place. We got the chance of showers tonight. Risk of a thunderstorm, low of 23. More hot, humid weather in store for us tomorrow. Latest news and weather coming your way at 6 with Sarnia News Today.
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1: With an update from SarniaNewsToday.ca, I'm Melanie Irwin. Traffic was detoured off westbound 402 between Oil Heritage Road and Mindomin Road all day today, while road crews worked to make repairs to two sections of the highway. In a video posted to social media this afternoon, West Region OPP Sergeant Ed Sanchuk reminded motorists to not drive around, move, or bypass closure barricades.
2: Any unauthorized access to the closed roadway creates a significant safety risk, especially for the workers. So please continue to use alternate routes and check 511 Ontario for any highway closure updates.
1: Traffic was directed onto London Line. Last year, the extreme heat resulted in closures along the highway due to evolving concrete issues. The city has started using the 511 mapping tool and it's discontinuing use of Sarnia Lambton alerts for road closures. Communications manager Steve Henschel says it feeds to Google Maps and Waze, so drivers won't be routed through construction zones. There's also a feature to show what's planned in the near future.
3: So if you look at those planned projects, it'll kind of give you a rough time frame, but it'll also provide kind of a breakdown of all the work that's going on. So things like combined sewer separation, water main replacement, road refinishing, curb, gutter, stuff like that.
1: Henschel says they have a license through Lambton County to utilize the program, so it's free for the city. The skyrocketing temperatures today forced the cancellation of tonight's Sounds of Summer concert. It was to be held in Germain Park. Lambton Shores is thanking its Grand Bend Beach Patrol publicly today. In a Facebook post, the municipality says the lifeguard team made 32 rescues on Canada Day. Officials are reminding visitors that Beach Patrol guards a designated swim area at the main and north beach to always keep a close eye on children and be aware of changing weather and water conditions. And organizers of tomorrow's Mobile Mole Clinic at Walmart in Sarnia are expecting a big turnout. The Mole Mobile will be set up in the parking lot from 10 a.m. until 4, but if the heat gets to the point where it's dangerous for staff and the public, it'll close early. Melanoma Canada CEO Fallon Katz says participants are asked to only come if they have a mole or lesion they're concerned about and bring a health card or piece of Canadian identification.
4: Basically, you'll wait your turn. You'll identify for us where the lesions are that you are concerned about on your body. And on a first-come, first-served basis, the dermatologist will examine. They will give you a copy of your paperwork. They don't do any procedures on board.
1: If there's something they're concerned about, Kat says follow-ups will be arranged. More details are posted to our website. A heat warning continued through this afternoon for Sarnia Lambton. Partly cloudy tonight, 40% chance of showers, risk of a thunderstorm, low of 23. A mix of sun and cloud expected Friday, chance of showers, risk of a thunderstorm, high of 33, Humidex at 41. I'm Melanie Irwin.
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1: Highway 402 westbound is closed between Oil Heritage Road and Mendomin Road in Plimpton, Wyoming because of hazardous road conditions. OPP say the closure is expected to remain in place for an extended period. Drivers are taking a detour along London Line.
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1: Partly cloudy skies, a 40% chance of showers, and the risk of a thunderstorm, low 23 degrees. A mix of sun and cloud Friday, chance of showers, and the risk of a thunderstorm, high 33, the humidex reaching 41. A mix of sun and cloud Saturday, a 30% chance of showers, high 27, and mainly cloudy Sunday, a 40% chance of showers, high 28 degrees.
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1: Partly cloudy skies, a 40% chance of showers, and the risk of a thunderstorm. Low 23 degrees. A mix of sun and cloud Friday, chance of showers, and the risk of a thunderstorm. High 33. The humidex reaching 41. A mix of sun and cloud Saturday, a 30% chance of showers, high 27, and mainly cloudy Sunday, a 40% chance of showers, high 28 degrees.

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1: All right, we've got a belated birthday for Mark Gordon, who celebrated yesterday. He's 58. That's from Lisa, Chelsea, Shelby, Carolyn, and Elsa. They love you. Celebrating today, Don Bernard from your friends at the Seaway Kiwanis and Donald Cox. 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